baby's house. And I sat down, oh, on her step. She said, come on in now, buddy, you know my husband just not left. Showing up and just not left. Showing up and just not left.

He's gonna be a rolling stone. Sure enough, he's a rolling stone. Sure enough, he's a rolling stone. Oh, well, he's a. Oh, well, he's a.